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1: He is ready. No problems. Look. Look at yourself.

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1: 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How to pay here for?
0: You ask no money. You are old man.
2: What? No money? Yeah. Circa cop.

0: Yes, yes, yes, girl. How? You pay here for?
1: You ask no money. You are old man.
0: Is this your bike?
1: Yes.
0: Yes, I did.
1: Yes.

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Infinite supply. Started with the dream, then you found your tribe. Getting down to the music. Come on and catch the vibe.

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The mind is occupied with thinking. They are that upon which the hearing of melody depends. The intervals between tones or notes. The way they are spaced makes the difference. Music of the mind.

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The intervals between tones or notes. 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
1: You're about to listen to the hottest sounds. It's the hottest mixtape in the world. And you've got it.

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1: 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Nothing.
0: I'm going to make him an offer again with you.